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Stars falling down from the sleepy lagoon, palms swaying under the moon, and we swimming out into the calm crystal sea. In that fateful night, I thought to myself, I'll do everything I can, save up every dime, and one day I'll return, come back home to you, and then I'll stay forever.

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Bayern 1.

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1: Hey, this is Kim Wilde speaking, and you're listening to Bayern Eyes. And now, one of my favourite songs, Four Letter Word.